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The time has come when we may run to the hills and mills in search for a thing we call fun.

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0: E ora siamo pronti per il nuovo millennio. 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Dal 2000, Billy Moore, Up and Down.

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Are you ready? Solo su Radio Gemini. We've seen great power. Some people say look like

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And if your man gives you trouble, just to move out on the double, and you don't let it trouble your brain, 'cause away goes trouble down the drain. 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